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Heather McGregor will be there 11 to 1 broadcasting live. 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On a train.

Fashion Apple Harvest Festival. 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We'll see you there. 94.1 QZK Saturday. On a train.

Throwing it back with Paramore, Misery Business here on 94.1 QZK. And of course, there's posts all over the internet about all the different Easter eggs. I think I've seen 33 so far that people have come up with for the music video. 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
2: Tri-State Weather. Your Allegheny Communications AccuWeather forecast is brought to you by Patriot Chrysler Dodge Jeep Ram, king of the four-wheel drive at 2499 Maryland Highway in Oakland. Cooling off a bit tonight with a low down around 57, but man, it feels like summer as we start October tomorrow. Thursday, partly sunny, very warm, a high of 88, low of 60. Mostly cloudy, couple of showers in the afternoon, a 60% chance of rain end of the week Friday. High of 82, low of 51. Looking ahead for the upcoming weekends, maybe some light rain by Sunday, but Saturday looks nice. Both days partly sunny. Highs in the mid to upper 60s, so much cooler. Much more fall-like temps for Saturday and Sunday for the upcoming weekend. 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

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Well, Tombstone is ready for Halloween, launching a candy corn pizza, but it's not like it sounds. Apparently, it's it's just a $1.31 pizza, which, okay, it's a Tombstone pizza with three packets of candy corn that you sprinkle on top yourself. Okay. Here's Kid Laroi, Kehlani on that girl's remix, QZK.

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1: Join me, Heather McGregor, Saturday, October 3rd at the 53rd Burlington Old Fashioned Apple Harvest Festival. I'll be there 11 till 1. 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On top of that, there's a massive flea market and delicious apple food. Love to see you Saturday, October 3rd at the 53rd Burlington Old Fashioned Apple Harvest Festival in West Virginia.
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Ariana Grande on the Night Show, 94.1 QZK. Weird story out of Singapore. Apparently, they have like a government dating site where I guess they're encouraging people to go out on a first date. I don't know, it's probably something to do with like the birth rate or something. They'll pay for young people's first dates if they use the government's dating website. The bill is covered if users go on a date with someone the site matches them with. Well, it's kind of desperate, right? Let the government hook you up. Also, I don't know, paying for the meal with a government voucher, I don't know. It's just not a great first date impression. Although, I guess if you both signed up for it, you know what you're getting into. Kind of weird. Out there in Singapore. 94.1 QZK.

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Yeah, yeah. 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

94.1 QZK. Yeah, I could see the confusion here. Pop-Tarts is ending its Buzzballs collab over concerns the cocktails could appeal to children. If you've seen these things on store shelves, Buzzballs alone look kind of, I don't know, childlike to begin with. The alcoholic beverages and the Pop-Tart crossover there with a frosted s'mores version and a frosted brown sugar cinnamon. Yeah, it just looks like a kid's drink, not necessarily a weird alcoholic drink. And I don't know, I don't think anybody should be drinking Buzzballs. They're kind of gross. QZK. I got my

Gregor, weekday mornings on the Morning Binge here on QZK every Friday during the month of October for your chance to win tickets to the House of the Setting Sun. Don't forget, we're going to be broadcasting live for some Halloween fun, kicking off the Halloween season this Saturday night. Heather Live, 7 to 9. We'll see you there in Green Spring, West Virginia with QZK. It's been 24-

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3: 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Be awesome.

maybe some light rain by Sunday, but Saturday looks nice. Both days partly sunny. Highs in the mid to upper 60s, so much cooler. Much more fall-like temps for Saturday and Sunday for the upcoming weekend. 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

C, Lil Desi Shout here on QZK. Another top headline tonight, DoorDash is testing, along with Chipotle, drone deliveries. It could bring it to your door in just under 5 minutes, and hopefully a second delivery just as fast of toilet paper thereafter. Dexter and the Moonrocks, here's Freaking Out, 94.1 QZK.

0: Your home for Kaiser High School Golden Tornado football is 94.1 QZK. Kaiser High School Golden Tornado football is brought to you by Timbrook Ford and Kaiser, Health Matters Urgent Care, Queens Point Coffee, Brookdale Farms, Webco FCU, and the Marines. 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

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Did you see where people were like making fun of Ella Langley, saying that she was mean to a fan, but he was like catcalling her from a parking garage and like, hey, will you go out with me? Yeah, she doesn't owe him anything. Come on. That's not the way you approach a lady. 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

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I'm Matt Kelly. Welcome to the Night Show. 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

bro. Miguel on the night show, 94.1 QZK, just a little bit later tonight, doing a performance on Jimmy Kimmel Live, Audrey Hobertz. Not sure if she's going to drop a new song or play the highly successful song here, Sue Me. But that's what's playing right now. 94.1 QZK.

94.1 QZK, some more headlines here for you tonight. Robert Pattinson said to be the lead, I guess, in the upcoming Game of Thrones film out in 2029, Aegon's Conquest, as the titular Aegon, the Conqueror. Again, out in a couple of years. Pattinson, man, he's got like one of the best agents in Hollywood. He gets all the big roles. 94.1 QZK.

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3: Tri-State Weather. Your Allegheny Communications AccuWeather forecast is brought to you by Patriot Chrysler Dodge Jeep Ram, king of the four-wheel drive at 2499 Maryland Highway in Oakland. Cooling off a bit tonight with a low down around 57, but man, it feels like summer as we start October tomorrow. Thursday, partly sunny, very warm, a high of 88, low of 60. Mostly cloudy, couple of showers in the afternoon, a 60% chance of rain end of the week Friday. High of 82, low of 51. Looking ahead for the upcoming weekends, maybe some light rain by Sunday, but Saturday looks nice. Both days partly sunny. Highs in the mid to upper 60s, so much cooler. Much more fall-like temps for Saturday and Sunday for the upcoming weekend. Now, let's get back to the music.

0: Your home for Kaiser High School Golden Tornado football is 94.1 QZK. 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

Karol G. Ooh, those two beauties together on a track, make it happen. Recently brought Sexy Red out to perform in concert LA. Zara's got all them famous friends.

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94.1 QZK, the Tri-State's hit music channel and your home for Kaiser High School Golden Tornado football. I'm Matt Kelly, hanging out here final hour of the show tonight with 30 minutes commercial-free hits on the night show, brought to you by Nelson Auto Sales. Got Ed Sheeran, Cat's Eye, The Weeknd on the way, but first, here's Somber.

Steve Lacy's latest Oh Yeah here on 94.1 QZK. Just like the Kool-Aid Man, you'll be saying Oh Yeah, hopefully not bursting through walls. 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

maybe some light rain by Sunday, but Saturday looks nice. Both days partly sunny. Highs in the mid to upper 60s, so much cooler. Much more fall-like temps for Saturday and Sunday for the upcoming weekend. 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

Throwing it back with Nelly here on 94.1 QZK on National Chewing Gum Day. And I don't know, I feel like a fun game to play is like, what kind of chewing gum do you think celebrities chew? Like, are they a minty person or like a fruity fun flavor? I feel like Taylor Swift is like an Orbit peppermint.

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Man, Olivia Rodrigo, her songwriting, just so many epic moments in the swelling of the music and the lyrics. I'm just so talented at such a young age. I can only imagine how she's going to grow as she continues on with her stardom. It's the Kid Laroi, Kehlani, Girls.

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1: Join me, Heather McGregor, Saturday, October 3rd at the 53rd Burlington Old Fashioned Apple Harvest Festival. 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
1: Your Allegheny Communications AccuWeather forecast is brought to you by Patriot Chrysler Dodge Jeep Ram, king of the four-wheel drive at 2499 Maryland Highway in Oakland. Today we're looking at sunny skies and 86 degrees. Tonight we'll cool off and drop down to 57, and tomorrow expect rain and a high of 84.

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Man, I could use a cup of ambition right now. Coming up, Celebrity Sleaze at 6:30. Right now, oh yeah. 94.1.

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1: 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Can you believe it? Sunny skies today, and we will reach almost 90 degrees. That's right, we'll hit a high of 86 today. Coming up at 6:30, I've got Celebrity Sleaze, and at 6:50, I'll tell you something.

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1: Good morning. The Allegheny County Animal Shelter is ready for fall. 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It's so adorable. Oh, it'll warm your heart. And you know, while you're there, be on the lookout for upcoming fundraisers, events, and benefits. If you're looking to adopt, please call the Allegheny County Animal Shelter. Their number is 301-777-5930. 94.1 QZK coming up at 6:30. I've got celebrity sleaze. 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

0: QZK, good morning. We're looking at sunshine and a high of 86. Can you believe it? Almost 90 degrees on October 1st. Drew Carey will host a reboot of Undercover Boss at CBS. I think the show would be so much better if Drew Carey was the one going undercover. In other TV news, Netflix docuseries The One About Matthew Perry will be released on October 27th. Coming up at 6:30, I've got Celebrity Sleaze. 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

0: He's been off hard drugs for about 2 years now, which is really good because he is a new dad. And speaking of new parents, Lady Gaga is reportedly thinking about leaving L.A. now that she's a mom. Sources say she's considered moving out east, so not to raise her kid in Hollywood. And just announced Jim Carrey married his longtime girlfriend, who he refers to as, quote, a sublime companion. They did it all in a very private ceremony. Good for them. Let's grab the news. 94.1 QZK. Good morning.
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2: With a check of your local news, I'm Andrew Watkins. On Monday, the Pennsylvania House of Representatives voted to allow independents to vote in Pennsylvania primary elections. The bill was passed 115-88. On Tuesday, West Virginia Secretary of State Chris Warner released the 2026 General Election Sample Ballot Lookup Tool, an online resource that allows voters to view their sample ballot before the general election on November 3rd. West Virginia Governor Morrissey announced on Monday over $250,000 in funding to the West Virginia State Police to strengthen forensic science services and support the continued training of forensic analysts. Morrissey also announced over $19 million in investments to upgrade facilities across West Virginia state parks, forests, and outdoor recreation areas. Tomorrow, Maryland Governor Wes Moore will announce new housing innovation and permitting and licensing acceleration efforts to advance solutions to Maryland's housing shortage. From your Allegheny Communications newsroom, I'm Andrew Watkins.
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0: Your Allegheny Communications AccuWeather forecast is brought to you by Patriot Chrysler Dodge Jeep Ram, king of the four-wheel drive at 2499 Maryland Highway in Oakland. Today, we're looking at sunny skies, and can you believe it? A high of 86. I know, almost 90. Tonight, we'll drop down to 57, and tomorrow, we're looking at rain all day long and a high of 83. Right now in Cumberland, it's 57. In Kaiser, it's 55. And in Springfield, it's 54. Right now, my body isn't ready.

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3: 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Pete Davidson says he hit rock bottom back in 2023 when he was using drugs every day, including cooking ketamine. Wow. He said

0: 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Today is National Homemade Cookies Day. Man, you know, I can't remember the last time I had a homemade cookie. You know, thinking about it, once I got stopped at the U.S. border because my grandmother's homemade oatmeal cookies. And you know what? Wait, you know what? That's a story for another time. That is a story for another time. Coming up, tell me something good. And no, that will not be the time either. 94.1 QZK, good morning.
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Can you believe it? We'll reach almost 90 degrees today with sunshine. Right now, a little hairy. That'll heat up your day. 94.1.

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3: 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Despite his recent health issues, Lionel Richie will be returning as a judge on American Idol this season. The other two judges for the show will be Luke Bryan and Carrie Underwood. The show will kick off in early 2027. Coming up, Revolving Door, 94.1 QZK. Good morning.
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2: 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Well, welcome to Thursday, and guess what, kids? We're looking at sunny skies and a high of 86. Yeah, we're pushing 90 on October 1st. Wow, that is impressive. Coming up at 6:30, I've got Celebrity Sleaze, and at 7:50, Smartest Person in the Room. But before we get to all that, sorry, I'm here for someone else. I'm sorry.

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2: 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The Homestead Farm is having their Homestead Harvest Festival on October 24th, and that is happening in Winchester, Virginia. And Frostburg State University is having a family movie, Minions and Monsters. It'll be October 17th at 1 p.m. If you'd like more information on these events, head to our website, 941QZK.com, because Allegheny Communications and 941QZK care about community.
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2: Good morning. We're expecting sunny skies today and a high of 86. Today is National Pumpkin Spice Day. Isn't everything in October pumpkin spice? All right, I'm getting off track. Here is my question. Here it is. What is your favorite pumpkin spice flavored treat? I would love to know. 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
3: 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Pete Davidson says he hit rock bottom back in 2023 and was using drugs every day, including cooking ketamine. Yeah, he says he's been off hard drugs for about 3 or 4 years, which is really good news because he's a new dad. And speaking of new parents, Lady Gaga is reportedly thinking about leaving L.A. now that she's a mom. Sources say she's concerned about raising her child in Hollywood, and she and her fiancé are thinking about moving to the East Coast. And just announced Jim Carrey married his longtime girlfriend, the lady he refers to as, quote, sublime companion for him. They said their I do's in a private ceremony. I think that's very nice. Let's grab the news, 94.1 QZK.
0: Don't snooze the news. 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
4: With a check of your local news, I'm Andrew Watkins. On Monday, the Pennsylvania House of Representatives voted to allow independents to vote in Pennsylvania primary elections. The bill was passed 115-88. On Tuesday, West Virginia Secretary of State Chris Warner released the 2026 General Election Sample Ballot Lookup Tool, an online resource that allows voters to view their sample ballot before the general election on November 3rd. West Virginia Governor Morrissey announced on Monday over $250,000 in funding to the West Virginia State Police to strengthen forensic science services and support the continued training of forensic analysts. Morrissey also announced over $19 million in investments to upgrade facilities across West Virginia's state parks, forests, and outdoor recreation areas. Tomorrow, Maryland Governor Wes Moore will announce new housing innovation and permitting and licensing acceleration efforts to advance solutions to Maryland's housing shortage. From your Allegheny Communications newsroom, I'm Andrew Watkins.
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3: 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Today, we're looking at sunny skies and a high of 86. Can you believe it? Almost 90. Tonight, we'll drop down to 55, and tomorrow, we'll expect rain and a high of 83. Right now in Cumberland, it's 56, in Kaiser, it's 54, and in Ridgely, it is 54, and right now, it's circles.

0: 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Here's your Swiftie update. Taylor Swift's Beverly Hills home, where she wrote her 1989 album, is on the market for only $8 million. I know, $8 million. Could you even imagine it? 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
2: 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So definitely take advantage of the haunting this year. Coming up, I've got Animal right here on 94.1 QZK. Good morning. I woke up like
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2: Good morning. We're looking at mostly sunny skies and a high of 86. Coming up, I've got Celebrity Sleaze at 8:30. 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

0: Look at it, sunny skies today. Can you believe it? We will hit almost 90. Yeah, a high of 86 is what we're looking at. Here's your sports update. NASCAR truck driver Jennifer Jo Cobb has to pay over $850,000 because of an alleged affair she had with a married man that ended his 17-year marriage. The guy's wife sued Cobb under North Carolina's home wrecker law. Obviously, Cobb has filed an appeal. 94.1 QZK coming up in less than 10 minutes. It's Celebrity Sleaze.
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3: 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Pete Davidson says he hit rock bottom in 2023 and was using drugs every day, including cooking ketamine. He says he's been off hard drugs for about 2 or 3 years now, which is really good news, because you know he's recently a dad. Speaking of new parents, Lady Gaga is reportedly thinking about leaving L.A. now that she's a mom. Sources say she's concerned about raising her child in Hollywood, and she and her fiancé are thinking about a move to the East Coast. And just announced, Jim Carrey married his longtime girlfriend, the lady who he refers to as, quote, his sublime companion. They said their I do's in a private ceremony. Nice for them. Let's grab the news. 94.1 QZK.
0: Don't snooze the news. 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
4: With a check of your local news, I'm Andrew Watkins. On Monday, the Pennsylvania House of Representatives voted to allow independents to vote in Pennsylvania primary elections. The bill was passed 115-88. On Tuesday, West Virginia Secretary of State Chris Warner released the 2026 General Election Sample Ballot Lookup Tool, an online resource that allows voters to view their sample ballot before the general election on November 3rd. West Virginia Governor Morrissey announced on Monday over $250,000 in funding to the West Virginia State Police to strengthen forensic science services and support the continued training of forensic analysts. Morrissey also announced over $19 million in investments

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1: Tomorrow, Maryland Governor Wes Moore will announce new housing innovation and permitting and licensing acceleration efforts to advance solutions to Maryland's housing shortage. From your Allegheny Communications newsroom, I'm Andrew Watkins.
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3: The latest set of playoff ratings have been released from the West Virginia Secondary School Activities Commission. Notably, Kaiser comes in tied for ninth in Class AAA. The top eight teams all get to host a playoff game in the first round. Hampshire with a 1-4 record checked in at number 23. In Class AA, Frankfort is the top overall seed, tied with Williamstown at a perfect 4-0 record. Moorefield is just on the outside looking in from the top eight at number 9. Petersburg comes in at the first spot out of the playoffs at number 17. In Class Single A, East Hardy holds the number 5 position at a 3-0 record. Pendleton County checks in at number 10. In the NFL, Washington Commanders quarterback Jaden Daniels could be in play to start this Sunday as the Commanders take on the Indianapolis Colts overseas. Daniels was listed as a limited participant in Washington's practice yesterday. With sports, I'm Riley Griffith.
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5: 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Today's weather forecast is kind of unbelievable. We're going to see sunny skies and a high of 86. Yes, 86. Tonight, we'll drop down to 55, and tomorrow, expect some rain and a high of 83. Right now in Cumberland, it's 58. In Kaiser, it's 56. And in Bedford, it's 56. And this is Baby Doll.

0: 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We're looking at sunny skies, and can you believe it? On October 1st, a high of 86. Drew Carey will host a reboot of Undercover Boss at CBS. Now, I think the show would do better if Drew Carey was going undercover as the boss, right? In other TV news, Netflix docu-series, the one about Matthew Perry, will be released on October 27th. I'm telling you what, October is going to be a super fun month. 94.1 QZK, good morning.
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We are going to see sunny skies, and can you believe it? A high of 86 today. Right now, good luck, babe. 94.1 QZK. And good morning. It's fun.

0: 94.1 QZK. Today is National Homemade Cookie Day. Yeah, I know. I was thinking about, I can't remember the last time I had a homemade cookie. Whew. You know what? Once I got stopped at the U.S. border because I had my grandmother's oatmeal cookies with me. And you know what? That's a story for another time. Another story, another time. Coming up, I've got a 94-minute music binge right here on 94.1 QZK. Good morning.
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9 o'clock, and this is your home for Kaiser High School Golden Tornado football. I'm Heather McGregor, and this is the 94-Minute Music Binge. And then I've got Jonas Brothers, Ariana Grande, but we're going to kick it all off.

Susie K. If you have to step away from your radio during this 94-minute music binge, that's not a problem. 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

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Join me tomorrow because I've got passes for you to go to the House of the Setting Sun. 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

It's 11 o'clock, home of Kaiser High School Golden Tornado football. I'm Rona. Music's coming up from Dominic Fike, also Malcolm Todd. And we're back to the hits now. Ella Langley, Choosing Texas.

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0: 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It's a big, fun deal, and we've got it for you. How that works is you go over to 94.1QZK.com, and then on the front page, you get the pictures that scroll by. You'll see the fun folks that look like they're having a blast. Well, that's what you're going to click and register, because if you get chosen, you can get lunch from all these great spots. Fat Bottom Grill in Kaiser, AJ's Cookie Jar in Cumberland, Gianni's Pizza in Frostburg, Patrick's Pub in Cumberland, and Papa John's in Cumberland. A free lunch to each of those? Okay, bring it on. 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Good luck.
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3: 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Mostly sunny, 86 degrees today. Tonight, clear 60. And Friday, mostly sunny and the high 86 degrees.

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1: We're

It's 12 o'clock, home of Kaiser High School Golden Tornado football. I'm Rona. Music's on the way from Sabrina Carpenter. Also waiting in the wings, Steve Lacy. And we're back to the hits. Olivia Rodrigo, Stupid Song.

0: Your home for Kaiser High School Golden Tornado football is 94.1 QZK. 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

0: 94.1 QZK Tri-State's hit music channel. Heather McGregor fixing to be out and about all weekend long, and Saturday in particular. So first, Saturday, this Saturday, October 3rd, she'll be at the 53rd annual Burlington Old Fashioned Apple Harvest Festival. She'll be there from 11 to 1. Admission is free for this event. So go on, bring the fam. There'll be bluegrass music, live bluegrass music, a big old flea market. Everybody likes stuff and delicious food, which, of course, you got to have. All things Apple are happening there, and Heather will be there to bring it to you from 94.1 QZK this Saturday, October 3rd, 11 to 1. Then later on in the evening, she's going to pack it all up, and then later I head on to the House of the Setting Sun Saturday night from 7 to 9 p.m. so you can explore the new Screamin' Hollow Carnival and try your skills in one of their escape rooms. Yeah, she'll be there. Follow the pumpkins to Green Springs, West Virginia, and Screamin' Hollow Road. 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It's cash only. Bring cash and go if you dare to get the yell scared out of you. I love it. 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
2: 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We're proud to call this home.

It's 1 o'clock, home of Kaiser High School Golden Tornado football. I'm Rona. Music's coming up from Cat's Eye. Also got Temper City and Shaboozy on the way. And we are back to the hits. Tame Impala with Jenny. It's Dracula, the remix.

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Logan Scott coming in hot. And don't forget, this weekend we got chock full of great stuff going on. 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
2: 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Mostly sunny with the higher 86. Tonight clear 60, and tomorrow mostly sunny again, 86 beautiful degrees.

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1: 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I am done with all of the pumpkin this, pumpkin that. I don't need pumpkin toothpaste. I really don't. Or pumpkin spam. Like, just put it in a pie and that's good enough. Here's Bruno Mars, Risk It All on QZK.

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1: Tri-State weather. 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Partly cloudy skies tonight, low of 62. Tomorrow, mostly sunny, then showers, likely high of 82. Saturday, mostly sunny skies, high of 65. We're back to the hits now.

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I'm Logan Scott. A pair of sunglasses worn by Elvis Presley are going to be auctioned off this week and are expected to sell between $13,000 and $26,000. Here's Zara Larsson. 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
2: Ella Langley's Choose in Texas has made $13.9 million. Stella Lefty tells People Magazine how crazy life has been since the success of her breakthrough song, Boston. Ella Langley recently spoke out about facing criticism during a concert in Columbus, Ohio. She said, "I don't think I've ever had more opinions on myself in my life than I have in the last year." Finally, Ariana Grande is keeping a low profile in L.A. with boyfriend Ricky Alvarez. That's a look at your tabloid trash on a Thursday on 94.1 QZK.
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2: Tri-State. 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Partly cloudy skies tonight, low of 62. Tomorrow, mostly sunny, then showers, likely high of 82. Saturday, mostly sunny skies, high of 65. We're back to the hits now.

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2: 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Partly cloudy skies tonight, low of 62. Tomorrow, mostly sunny, then showers, likely high of 82. Saturday, mostly sunny skies, high of 65. We're back to the hits now.

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2: Let's get it started on a Thursday, first day of October. 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
3: Tri-State Weather. 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Partly cloudy skies tonight, low of 62. Tomorrow, mostly sunny, then showers, likely high of 82. Saturday, mostly sunny skies, high of 65. We're back to the hits now.

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Heather McGregor is going to be live on Saturday night, 7 to 9 p.m. House of the Setting Sun in Green Spring. 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House of the Setting Sun with Carol G. and Bruce.

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1: Your Allegheny Communications AccuWeather forecast is powered by Patriot Chrysler Dodge Jeep Ram, King of the four-wheel drive at 2499 Maryland Highway in Oakland. Partly cloudy skies tonight, low of 62. Tomorrow, mostly sunny, then showers, likely high of 82. Saturday, mostly sunny skies, high of 65. We're back to the hits now.

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Matt Kelly here with you. 30 minutes commercial free hits on the night show on this Thursday night. We'll throw back with some old school favorites and Ariana Grande, Somber, and more coming up. Let's get back to it first with Bruno Mars here on QZK.

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1: Well, good for you if you're one of the many that saw Olivia Rodrigo one of two nights, or did you go see her twice in Pittsburgh the last couple of nights? I've got concert FOMO. I've been watching some of the videos and posts online, and looked like a heck of a show. 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

reach my telephone. Throwing it back on a Throwback Thursday, Lady Gaga, Beyonce here on 94.1 QZK. And oh yeah, being that it's a Thursday, it's a Thursday. Check out our post today on our Facebook page. 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
1: Your Allegheny Communications AccuWeather forecast this evening is brought to you by Patriot Chrysler Dodge Jeep Ram, king of the four-wheel drive at 2499 Maryland Highway in Oakland. Well, low tonight down around 58, and back up with some warm temps, although maybe some showers as the day rolls on Friday. High of 83, low of 55, partly cloudy, and again, a couple of showers in the afternoon, about a 60% chance of rain on Friday. For the weekend, cooler, less humid, intervals of clouds and sunshine Saturday, high of 68, low of 54, rather cloudy and cool, maybe some drizzle around off and on throughout the day, but only 30% chance of some rain on Sunday. High of 60, low of 51 there at the end of the weekend. 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

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It's all about Kaiser High School Golden Tornado football. Jay Currier, Bill Ack, they're back all season and back tomorrow on a Friday night as they're taking on Weir at home. 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

Zara Larsson on the night show, 94.1 QZK, teasing in concert the other night a Blue Moon music video at her LA show, calling it her best video yet by far. So next single from her album and next video dropping soon. Keep our eyes and ears on that for you. Tame Impala and Jenny on that Dracula remix here on 94.1 QZK.

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